0: go to exercise later. This is amazing. Now, these findings tell us that syncing your workouts to your body's internal clock, a concept known as chronoactivity, can give your heart an extra boost.
1: IFYL, the intelligence for your life.
0: Just ahead, I'm going to share new research that says loving your job could improve your physical health.

0: question for you. Do you love your job? If so, you might be a lot healthier than most. This comes from research from scientists at 7 Canadian universities. Now, they tracked thousands of workers and found something surprising. People who actually love their jobs are physically healthier than those who are simply satisfied or engaged. And loving your job predicted better health more strongly than just being a generally positive and optimistic person. So what does it mean to love your work? The researchers borrowed from psychologist Robert Sternberg's theory of love. In the workplace, that means three things: passion for the work itself, closeness and trust with coworkers, and real commitment to the organization. Now, when all three show up together, workers reported fewer headaches, fewer sleep problems, less anxiety and depression, and they're less likely to think about quitting. But the researchers warn there's a catch. Employers can take advantage of people who love their work with what's called weaponized passion. Basically, they'll ask more and more of you without giving more back. Still, if you can find passion, connection, and commitment at work, it is one of the most powerful things you can do for your own health.
1: Intelligence for your life.
0: And coming up, this will be a conversation starter, and you might just use it yourself. I'm going to tell you in a moment what researchers say is the best coffee drinking environment, one that can literally improve our sense of smell and taste.
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7: Your Allegheny Communications Forecast. Overnight will be foggy and humid with a low of 62. Tuesday will bring cloudy and humid conditions with a couple of showers and a heavy thunderstorm reaching a high of 74. I'm Tri-State Area's meteorologist Jason Caterina.

Ladies and gentlemen, John Tesh with you. I'm going to make sure you have the best cup of coffee possible. Just do this. Find somewhere peaceful and quiet and then drink that coffee. New research from Ecuador showing people enjoy coffee significantly more when it's quiet. Turns out a noisy environment negatively impacts our senses of taste and smell, like on a plane with engine noise. That's why airline meals taste so horrible. For the coffee experiment, the researchers gave participants coffee made from high-quality beans and prepared by a professional barista. Participants sipped one cup while listening to loud food court noise. Then during their second cup,

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0: All right, so we know that having a complex vocabulary can make you seem more intelligent, but using too many big words can actually be a turnoff. I'm John Tesh here with Gib Gerard, and this is a new survey, Gib, that first found the majority of people assumed a person with a complex vocabulary was smart, but there's another caveat to the research. You got to know what your big word of choice means.
1: You do. Yeah. You do. And look,
0: here's, and you know what all of yours mean.
1: I try. I try. So I would say two things. One is you can always tell when somebody is trying to improve their vocabulary with like a word a day calendar, because they'll talk completely normally and then all of a sudden they'll throw in a word and you'd be like, wait, why are you using that word?
0: Yes. This is ostensibly not usable.
1: Yeah. And then you're like, wait, that's not how you talk. So you got to make sure that you kind of grow your vocabulary. And to your point, you've got to make sure you know what the word means. Because so I'll give you an example. I know somebody who uses translucent and transparent interchangeably. They mean similar things, but they're slightly different. One means light can pass through, and one means you can see completely through. And he's like, yeah, we need to be more translucent in how we approach things.
0: Oh.
1: And he means transparent, but he says it because it sounds like a more complex word. Yeah. That's a dead giveaway.
0: Yeah. One of my most embarrassing times was when I was doing the Olympics in Barcelona, announcing gymnastics, and I actually used the word histrionics wrong.
1: Oh.
0: And I got beat on by everybody.
1: Yeah, histrionics means like big emotional reactions.
0: I was using it to say history.
1: Yeah, there you go.
0: Yeah, the histrionics of this athlete. No, John, no. So be careful with the vocab words.
1: Indubitably.
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0: directly from our Can't Hurt to Try It files. 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Yes, you heard me. Finger massage. University of Miami researchers found that taking 5 minutes to firmly massage the tips of your fingers can increase energy, alertness, and concentration for up to a full 2 hours. It's because it stimulates acupressure points linked to the frontal lobes of the brain, and that produces energizing beta waves that enhance focus. So during your next 3 p.m. energy slump, I want you to try a 5-minute finger massage, and that's going to power you through the rest of the workday.
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4: Welcome to the John Tesh Radio Show. It's intelligence for your life. And check this out. There's a new solution for your high cholesterol. Surprising, it's pecans. A new study from the American Journal of Clinical Nutrition showing that eating 57 grams of pecans every day could help lower cholesterol levels. That's about 30 or 35 raw, unsalted pecans each day. People who did this over 3 months, they actually reduced their total cholesterol by nearly 5%. What is it about pecans? They have a high concentration of monounsaturated fatty acids that are known to decrease total cholesterol and LDL cholesterol. And the benefits of pecans don't stop there. They also have the ability to boost cognitive function because of their high magnesium content and fiber. Pecans also have anti-inflammatory effects, so they can reduce total inflammation in the body and improve heart health. How about that?
5: I-F-Y-L. Intelligence for your life.
4: Coming up, do you remember house parties? They were a way of life growing up in the 80s and 90s. But not for Gen Z. A psychologist says there are two very specific reasons why, and I'll share them with you next.

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0: Remember house parties? Packed living rooms, loud music, solo cups, and beer pong? There used to be a rite of passage, and now, no. Clinical psychologist Jennifer Hartstein says there are two reasons why they've fallen out of favor. The first is COVID. Gen Z came of age during a period when large gatherings weren't allowed. So showing up at somebody's house and mingling with the crowd just wasn't part of their social life. The second factor killing house parties is social media. Hartstein says today's young people don't feel like they can act freely without their behavior ending up online. That changes everything. Because when everything can be recorded and posted online for the world to see, people are less likely to fully let loose. And the numbers reflect this. Gen Z consistently reports lower rates of in-person socializing and large gathering attendance than any previous generation at the same age. And even though it may seem frivolous, psychologists say unstructured, in-person social experiences play a huge role in how young people develop confidence, social skills, and a sense of belonging. So it may be time to encourage more house parties. Just put the phones away, right?
1: Intelligence for your life.
0: And coming up, we've talked about double dipping before, like at a party when everybody is dunking their half-eaten chips into the same onion dip. Ugh. So is it ever okay to double dip? Well, I have the answer next.
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2: Your Allegheny Communications forecast. Overnight will be foggy and humid with a low of 62. Tuesday will bring cloudy and humid conditions with a couple of showers and a heavy thunderstorm reaching a high of 74. I'm Tri-State Area's meteorologist, Jason Caterina.

0: I find this interesting. Not sure if I agree with it. Let me know. We've talked about double dipping before, like at a party when everybody is dunking their half-eaten chips into the same onion dip and therefore transferring their saliva and bacteria into that dip. And the runnier the dip, like salsa, which is liquidy, the more bacteria is spread. We know this. So is it ever okay to double dip? Yes, says our expert, if you're already saliva bonded, quote unquote, saliva bonded. Researchers at Massey University are saying before you double dip, look around the room. If you are exclusively with people you already kiss, share food and drinks with, double dipping is probably not a big deal. You are, here it is again, you are already saliva bonded. However, saliva bonded or not, you should never double dip when you or they are sick. Of course. Agree? Disagree? John at Tesh.com.
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0: Well, it looks like my, I guess maybe what's wrong with my relationship lately of 31 years to my wife, Connie, being messy. A survey found, give Gerard, that a third of people polled have ended a relationship over a lack of cleanliness and not fulfilling chore responsibilities.
1: Ooh.
0: The survey was comprised of 2,000 people who live with a partner, roommate, or family member. What say you?
1: Okay, I have strong opinions about this. So I think different people have a different sense of what is messy. And that's an important thing.
0: I'm going to go with that.
1: It's an important thing because, like, there's a certain amount of clutter that some people can tolerate. Like, some people can tolerate zero clutter.
0: Uh-huh.
1: Like, you know, if there's dishes in the sink, it frustrates them. Other people, it's like, as long as the dishes make it to the sink, I know they're going to get done eventually. That is different from chore responsibilities. If you need to break down in a relationship who is responsible for what, and you can do it in fun ways. You can rotate, or like, hey, I'm better at doing dishes. I'm just going to be the person that does dishes.
0: Right.
1: You're better at doing this. You're going to be the person that does that. So you can have that conversation. Also, if you are the messy person, here is my advice, because I am the messy person. You need a place in your personal space
0: yeah.
1: that can be as messy.

0: as you want it to be. You need a nook, an office, a something where you can be sloppy, where you don't have to adhere to the other person's standards. That'll make the rest of your life so much easier. Like my office is a sty, and nobody can say anything about it.
1: Do you have a lock on the door?
0: I do, yeah. And I can close the windows if I want. I can kick people out.
1: I need that. I need that. Anyway, what the experts are saying is be careful because your relationship could be severely affected by messiness.
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0: Okay, intelligent people, here's an easy way to boost your willpower. Just wait for a 20th of a second. A study in psychological science found that's about how long it takes after a craving first strikes for your brain to decide whether you're making a healthy choice or not. And that minuscule amount of time allows you to weigh the pros and cons of taking that first bite of chocolate cake, for example, and helps overcome your natural impulse to eat it immediately. Your first thought is about taste. The second thought is about health. So just give yourself another split second before you reach for your fork, and you may be able to resist temptation. Try it.
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5: Making you the smartest person in the room, making you the healthiest person in the room. If you need to lower your blood pressure, listen to this. Experts are now saying take a hot mineral bath. This is the recommendation of scientists who study balneotherapy, which is devoted to the health benefits of soaking in mineral springs. You don't have to head to a resort or spa, though. You just sprinkle Epsom salts in your bath water and soak for 10 minutes. The combination of hot water and minerals helps relax blood vessels, which in turn reduces blood pressure. I do this a lot, actually, taking the magnesium bath, as it were. In fact, research shows taking a bath at bedtime, especially with Epsom salts, the magnesium salts, can lower blood pressure for hours and help you get a more solid night's sleep. Worth a try, right?
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5: Coming up, a conversation starter for you. 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

0: How do you start conversations? Do you say, hey, how are you? And then the other person says, fine, busy, or good. Well, Allison Wood Brooks is a professor at Harvard Business School and author of the book Talk, The Science of Conversation. She says a standard opener will get a standard response, and that makes it hard to have deeper conversations and really develop a relationship. But she says the fix is surprisingly simple. Brooks recommends what she calls contextual openers. That means noticing something specific and asking about it. At work, that might be, hey, how did your presentation go? It shows you care about the person. You're plugged in. Another swap, use this word, feeling, as in, how are you feeling? That one extra word gets people to pause, think, and respond with something more genuine. And by the way, Harvard researchers agree on one of the most reliable openers of all. Ask for advice. People love this. Brooks says, when you ask somebody for their opinion or recommendation, you are signaling what? Respect. It makes people feel helpful and knowledgeable, and research shows they'll actually like you more because of it. So the formula for great conversations, be specific, be curious, and always ask for advice.
1: Intelligence for Your Life with John Tesh.
0: 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Improve your cooking skills. It's that simple. I'll explain in a moment why the more confident people are in the kitchen, the happier they become and the healthier they eat.
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3: Your Allegheny Communications Forecast. Overnight will be foggy and humid with a low of 62. Tuesday will bring cloudy and humid conditions with a couple of showers and a heavy thunderstorm reaching a high of 74. I'm Tri-State Area's meteorologist Jason Caterina.

0: All right. You want a new way to boost your mood and your mental health? Just improve your cooking skills. Listen, this is the recommendation from researchers at Australia's Edith Cowan University. They found that the more confident people became in the kitchen, the happier they were, and the healthier they tended to eat. For the study, researchers recruited people for cooking classes. The lessons included how to plan menus and shop for ingredients, as well as how to cook a variety of easy, healthy meals. The students who completed the program started cooking at home a lot more often. They consumed more fruits and vegetables. They ate less processed convenience foods compared to before they signed up for those cooking classes. They also experienced a happiness boost that lasted for more than 6 months. And that makes sense because many other studies have found that eating more fruits and vegetables does improve your mental health long term. Bottom line, if you want to boost your mood and your mental health, try improving your cooking skills.
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0: There's a new exercise trend that when I first read this, I actually started doing this, and it. I mean, my ankles are destroyed from playing soccer for most and lacrosse for most of my life, but I'm doing this now. It's barefoot weightlifting, and follow me here. It will strengthen your feet, improve your balance, help you lift more weights. So Baylor College of Medicine orthopedic surgeon Dr. Bruce Mosley says going barefoot anytime, even just walking around the house, requires the muscles in your feet to work harder. What he recommends, though, is when you're lifting in a workout, when you're lifting the lighter weights to warm up, it's fine to go barefoot. But when you're going heavier like you do, you should have support from your shoes. But going barefoot at the beginning is really good for your balance.
1: This is. I would say, so two things to worry about. One is, you got to make sure that you don't drop the weight on your foot.
0: Yeah,
1: so make sure that your technique is good, so that you're not dropping it on your foot. Without shoes on, that can be really painful. The other thing is, I really do like this, even for heavier weights, particularly with leg exercises. So many of us walk around, we think all athletic shoes are the same, so we wear cushioned shoes at the gym. But good weightlifting shoes have firm, flat soles. Because when you push with your legs, the cushion is actually going to give you too much give and will restrict your ability to move heavier weights and can actually end up hurting your back and all kinds of other things. So you'll see a lot of guys who lift really heavy lifting barefoot when they do deadlifts and squats for this exact reason.
0: Wow. Yeah, I didn't even think about that. That's good stuff.
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0: Let's talk about our jobs and our waistlines. Is your job making you pack on the pounds? It is possible, according to epidemiologist Dr. Sarah Luckhaupt from the CDC. Her research shows people who work more than 40 hours a week or who feel threatened, bullied, or harassed at work are actually more likely to be overweight. It's partly down to stress because working long hours, constantly chasing deadlines, or resenting your boss or resenting your coworkers will make you crave junk food and will trigger the production of hormones that increase fat deposits. Our job, be careful. It can be making us pack on the pounds.
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0: Welcome back to Intelligence for Life. John Tesh with you. Let's talk about cleanses. You feel like you need to go on a cleanse? Well, Prevention Magazine says if by cleanse you mean an all-juice diet or even the bone broth diet, don't do it. 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Avoid added sugar. 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I'm on a no-sugar diet at this point for my health. It's in everything sugar is, from granola bars to ketchup and, of course, cookies. But when we reduce the amount of added sugar we're consuming, we do what? We decrease body-wide inflammation. That results in less belly fat, more energy, fewer aches and pains. Another way to cleanse the right way, go organic and grass-fed. Now, grass-fed is huge. It's so good for you. That way, you're going to avoid toxic pesticides, bad bacteria, and excess hormones. Both of those strategies better than the juice cleanses.
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5: John Tesh with you, Intelligence for Your Life. Here's a conversation starter for you. The hot wedding gifts right now, they are mini kitchen gadgets. Forget the stand mixer or the barista-grade espresso machine. Newlyweds don't have the space anymore. Catherine Haight is an editor at the wedding planning website The Knot, and she says small kitchen appliances have become the it wedding gifts, partly because they're a classic gift that's older and more traditional. Family members feel good about giving. Size also matters.

0: because many couples are living in cramped apartments and starter homes. So instead of more stuff, they're looking to replace two items with one multifunctional appliance, like replacing a toaster and an air fryer with a toaster oven. And one of the hottest gifts is a portable pizza oven that can work on a balcony or a camping trip. More makers of standard size appliances are getting in on this, on the minis, like Whirlpool. They're known for washing machines and refrigerators, but now they're focusing on smaller products like blenders and mini food processors.
1: Tell us what you think. 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
0: Just ahead, new studies show that spending time in nature can make us feel less lonely, but it's not for the reason researchers expected. And going alone may actually work better. The science is next.

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0: Experts say if you're feeling lonely, try going for a walk in nature, but do it alone. It may help more than going with somebody else or a group. I know it sounds counterintuitive. We've always been told to get out, be social, connect with people to feel better. But new research finds there's another way to feel less alone. A large study in the journal Health and Place found that spending time near water, like a lake, was linked to lower levels of loneliness. And here's the twist. It wasn't about socializing. The biggest benefit came from feeling connected to nature and emotionally attached to a place. In fact, doing activities alone, like walking along the shore, was tied to an even stronger effect. The researchers say it comes down to attention. When you're not focused on conversation, your mind shifts outward. You notice the water, the trees, the environment around you, and that deeper connection appears to help ease loneliness more than just being around people. Now, of course, too much isolation can backfire, but this study does challenge a long-held belief. Sometimes the most powerful way to feel less alone isn't adding more people, it's reconnecting with the world around you.
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0: 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I had the answer from Inc. magazine, and it can positively influence your thoughts, your emotions, and decision-making for the rest of the day.
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3: Your Allegheny Communications Forecast. Overnight will be foggy and humid with a low of 62. Tuesday will bring cloudy and humid conditions with a couple of showers and a heavy thunderstorm reaching a high of 74. I'm Tri-State Area's meteorologist, Jason Caterina.

0: So what is the first thing you should do when you're starting work for the day? According to the business magazine, Inc., who studied this, we should all start by cleaning up our workspace. And mine looks terrible right now. Research shows taking a few minutes to get organized helps you make better decisions, leads to higher productivity, and fewer feelings of being overwhelmed. The book Psychometric Personality says, quote, landscapes that are cluttered by obstacles produce negative emotion. In other words, when you're trying to accomplish something, every obstacle that stands in your way makes your task harder. So by getting your space in order at the start of the day, you remove the very first obstacle. And every obstacle you get past helps you to think more clearly. Plus, when we remove clutter, we get a feeling of accomplishment, which is also motivating. Now, Princeton University conducted brain imaging studies and found that a person's visual cortex can become overwhelmed by clutter, making it much harder to focus. But in an uncluttered work environment, study subjects were less irritable, less distracted, and productivity increased dramatically. A study from DePaul University backs this up as well. They found clutter was the best predictor of procrastination. Amen to that.
1: I love the 80s.
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0: Well, we now know that there is power in just a random act of kindness. It makes you feel good. But we now know, according to researchers at the University of Pittsburgh, Gibb, that random acts of kindness can help you sleep better at night. So they found that brightening somebody else's day, these researchers found, it makes you happier and less stressed. The mental change is so powerful, it is enough to cut your risk of insomnia right in half. So you do at least one random act of kindness a day. It'll regulate your brain's sleep-inducing hormones and cut your risk of insomnia in half. I just said that. Look, go ahead.
1: No, we're social creatures. That's why. By being a part of that, it's baked into us that we are, our neurotransmitters fire the way that they're supposed to fire when we are being altruistic, when we are participating in the social contract. So that means when you are helping people around you, you're doing an unrequited good deed. That will make you feel better for sure. And if you feel better, you're going to sleep better. And you can even, I have that syndrome where I'm getting into bed at night and I think of all of the cringiest things that I ever said, all of those embarrassing moments going back to junior high. And I just, it can keep me up at night. But if I did one nice thing for somebody that day, I can just sit on that and I can go right to sleep.
0: The coolest random act of kindness is one where, you're interacting with somebody and then you do the random act of kindness and they don't know until you've left.
1: Yeah.
0: Right. You know, when you don't actually get, they don't get to even say thank you to you. It's really pretty cool.
1: You pay for their meal and then you're gone. Batman, but just buying meals, which Batman could do because Bruce Wayne's very wealthy.
0: Yes. Nice job tying in Batman. I didn't see that one coming.
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0: Okay, ladies, just for you, want to increase the odds of having a super romantic evening with the man in your life? Create a playlist of songs that are heavy on the high notes and put it on repeat. New research shows that music with big, sweeping emotional highs taps into our autonomic nervous system, raising our heart rate, making us breathe more quickly, and sending shivers down our spine even. And that combination triggers a visceral physical reaction that'll put both of you in a romantic mood. And the songs don't necessarily have to be about romance for this to work. It's more about tone than lyrical content. Create a playlist of songs that are heavy on the high notes.
1: IFYL. 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

I found this interesting. There's a new type of life coach that is surging in popularity these days. It's the burnout coach. We finally got into this. The World Health Organization recognizes burnout as a, quote, legitimate condition. It's defined as a, quote, state of emotional, mental, and often physical exhaustion brought on by prolonged or repeated stress. I feel like I had that when I was going through cancer treatments. It can come from work, parenting, or caretaking, and it's hard for people to bounce back from it on their own. That's where a burnout coach comes in. These are getting very popular. They'll help you pare down your overloaded to-do.

lists. They'll offer strategies for self-care. Michael Leiter is a professor at Arcadia University who studies burnout. And there are a lot of burnout workers, he says, searching for ways to cope today. So schools like Columbia University have now added a burnout coaching certification program to its curriculum after they found that interest in burnout skyrocketed between 2018 and 2022. It's an increase they call, quote, unprecedented.

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3: Your Allegheny Communications forecast: overnight will be foggy and humid with a low of 62. Tuesday will bring cloudy and humid conditions with a couple of showers and a heavy thunderstorm, reaching a high of 74. I'm Tri-State Area's meteorologist, Jason Caterina.

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3: Your Allegheny Communications forecast. Overnight will be foggy and humid with a low of 62. Tuesday will bring cloudy and humid conditions with a couple of showers and a heavy thunderstorm reaching a high of 74. I'm Tri-State Area's meteorologist, Jason Caterina.

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3: Your Allegheny Communications forecast: overnight will be foggy and humid with a low of 62. Tuesday will bring cloudy and humid conditions with a couple of showers and a heavy thunderstorm reaching a high of 74. I'm Tri-State Area's meteorologist, Jason Caterina.

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3: Your Allegheny Communications forecast. Overnight will be foggy and humid with a low of 62. Tuesday will bring cloudy and humid conditions with a couple of showers and a heavy thunderstorm reaching a high of 74. I'm Tri-State Area's meteorologist, Jason Caterina.

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3: Your Allegheny Communications forecast: overnight will be foggy and humid with a low of 62. Tuesday will bring cloudy and humid conditions with a couple of showers and a heavy thunderstorm, reaching a high of 74. I'm Tri-State Area's meteorologist, Jason Caterina.

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3: Your Allegheny Communications forecast. Overnight will be foggy and humid with a low of 62. Tuesday will bring cloudy and humid conditions with a couple of showers and a heavy thunderstorm reaching a high of 74. I'm Tri-State Area's meteorologist, Jason Caterina.

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Good morning, everybody. It's Colin Rose with you on this Tuesday morning. Hope everybody had a great weekend. Enjoy your holiday. Now we're back to it again, and we're glad to have you with us right here on Magic 100.

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0: The car is just what I needed on Cumberland's Greatest Hits, Magic 100.5. Good morning, everybody. It's Kyle Rose with you on this Tuesday on The Breakfast Show, brought to you by First People's Community Federal Credit Union. Thank you so much for tuning in on this Tuesday morning. We hope everybody had a great holiday weekend. 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So make sure you do that. But there's some tips for you too. Bring your resume, wear closed toe shoes, be mindful of wait times, and bring your cell phone to accept on-the-spot offers. Thanks for tuning in. We appreciate having you along on this Tuesday. Let's check out five random facts for you. And your number five random fact today is that the oldest known tattoo was found on an Egyptian mummy of a woman who lived around 5,000 years ago. Number four random fact for your Tuesday, the technical term for a burp is an eructation. Like, oh man, I just had a really embarrassing eructation. That's the technical term for a burp. Number three random fact for your Tuesday, the word moron was originally a medical term for a person with the intellect of an 8 to 12-year-old. Number two random fact for your Tuesday, if you properly shuffle a deck of playing cards and then you lay them out, the odds are overwhelming that the order has never been seen before in the history of man. There are 52 factorial combinations, and that number is so long, it would take you about 30 seconds to say it. The number one random fact for your Tuesday, the look for some of David Bowie's iconic characters came from costume designer Ola Hudson, who is the mother of Slash from Guns N' Roses. And that's your five random facts for this Tuesday. Got music from the Pointer Sisters, plus your AccuWeather forecast coming up. Right now, let's get that local news update.
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3: Your Allegheny Communications forecast. Today will be cloudy and humid with a couple of showers and a heavy thunderstorm reaching a high of 74. Tonight, expect mostly cloudy skies with a few showers, fog developing late, and humid conditions with a low of 64. I'm Tri-State Area's meteorologist Joe Lundberg.

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2: Your Allegheny Communications Forecast. Today will be cloudy and humid with a couple of showers and a heavy thunderstorm reaching a high of 74. Tonight, expect mostly cloudy skies with a few showers, fog developing late, and humid conditions with a low of 64. I'm Tri-State Area's meteorologist Joe Lundberg.

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It's Colin Rose. Remember, if you see news happening, text the word news to 35651 to submit a tip. Here's Genesis.

Hungry Eyes from Eric Carmen on Cumberland's Greatest Hits, Magic 100.5. Good morning, everybody. It's Colin Rose with you on this Tuesday morning. We appreciate having you along. 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Now, if you've ever thought that your vote doesn't count, let me tell you, it does. There is a small town in north central Alabama called Falk,

0: and they just voted to end the town's historic 140-year ban on alcohol. And get this, it won out by a single vote. The final tally was 116 to 115 in favor of allowing alcohol sales. Plenty of residents apparently didn't care because there were nearly 800 registered voters in Falkville. Only 231 voted. One local gas station is thrilled about the results, saying that they're definitely going to be sellers, but they don't want to do it, or they want to do it in a way that's respectful to those who don't want it. So they say they're going to build a huge standalone liquor store rather than selling it in the gas station. Keep it here. We got music coming up for you next with Crowded House, plus your AccuWeather forecast. Right now, let's get that local news update.
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Backstreet Boys on Cumberland's Greatest Hits, Magic 100.5. It's Colin Rose. Celebrate your birthday on this May 26th. Happy birthday to you. You share it with singer, former member of the Fugees, Lauryn Hill. She's 51 today. Rock singer Lenny Kravitz is 62. Actor and comedian Bobcat Goldthwait is 64. Stevie Nicks from Fleetwood Mac is 78 today. And Philip Michael Thomas from Miami Vice, he played Tubbs, he's 77.

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8: Your Allegheny Communications forecast. Today will be cloudy and humid with a couple of showers and a heavy thunderstorm reaching a high of 74. Tonight, expect mostly cloudy skies with a few showers, fog developing late, and humid conditions with a low of 64. I'm Tri-State Area's meteorologist Joe Lundberg.

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Jody Watley, looking for a new love on Cumberland's greatest hits, Magic 100.5. It's Colin Rose. Thanks for tuning in on this Tuesday morning. Here's Delamitri.

0: Wild Cherry, play that funky music on Cumberland's Greatest Hits, Magic 100.5. Good morning, everybody. It's Colin Rose. Thank you so much for tuning in on this Tuesday. And check us out online at cumberlandsmagic.com. 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All right, thanks for tuning in this morning. It's The Breakfast Show, brought to you by First People's Community Federal Credit Union. And I hope that this thief here is never able to burn off these calories. A woman in Colorado went to a local farm stand and she started clearing out the shelves, filling a large bag with freshly made oatmeal cream pies along with some organic sourdough bread. Now, the farm stall had a camera inside, so there is footage of the theft. In fact, the woman is even heard saying thanks before she just walks away without paying. Well, that's nice. The small business owner said she didn't know what to do until the woman came back a few weeks later. And the owner confronted her and she says, "I have a tab for you from a couple of weeks ago." She asked how she wanted to pay and the woman patted down her pockets and said she needed to go back to her car to get her phone. She dropped her shopping bag and the owner filmed her so she could get her license plate. And she then passed that along to the police, who have ID'd her. The police say she was charged accordingly, but there aren't any further details on the case of the oatmeal cream pie bandit. Keep it right here. We've got your forecast details coming up with your AccuWeather forecast. Tom Petty is on the way as well. Right now, let's get that local news update.
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3: West Virginia University Director of Athletics Ren Baker met with the media on Tuesday. One of the biggest topics, the state of NIL.
4: There's huge pressure to find a way to make sure that your teams have what they need to compete, and that doesn't always lead to sound and prudent financial decisions. And once one person does something, then it becomes a cascading domino effect of pressure on everybody else to try to match that. And so you're starting to see people have to make some really hard decisions. Cutting sports, quality of the experience, the investment that is required from the central institution. And so it is frustrating. I believe at some point there will be a system put in place that's more sustainable. It's just how much collateral damage has to happen before we get there.
3: With sports, I'm Riley Griffith.
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Rod Stewart, Young Turks on Cumberland's Greatest Hits, Magic 100.5. It's Kyle and Rose. 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
8: Here's your Allegheny Communications AccuWeather Forecast. Today we're looking at rain and a high of 76. Tonight we'll drop down to 65 and keep the rain, and tomorrow 75 and rain, my friends.

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This is their love song to each other. How cute is that? Stuck with you. 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
2: 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We'll tell you who that is next.
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2: 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The duo known as Doublé knew the value of mystery, so they always went out of their way to cloak themselves within it, never telling the public either about the band or their methods. They were even in the habit of erasing work tapes immediately. But one day their sound engineer intervened and made them take another look at a random musical doodle that quickly grew into their biggest hit. And yes, it is pronounced Doublé. Even though it's spelled D-O-U-B-L-E, which in the U.S. is double. Here's Captain of Her Heart on today's Absolutely 80 Spotlight.

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I'm Nikki Drake with your afternoon drive home, brought to you by Caparelli's Italian Bakery. 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

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It is National Paper Airplane Day, so if you are bored at work or just want to procrastinate, head on over and grab some recyclable paper, make some paper airplanes, and annoy your coworkers. 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

0: 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I'm Nikki Drake. 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

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I'm Nikki Drake. Did you see the story about a Cybertruck driver who was snoring in their vehicle? Last week, we had the Uber driver in a Tesla. Now we've got the Cybertruck spotted in Florida, and they were behind the wheel, head tilted back, mouth wide open, so probably catching some flies, too. We need to stop this. Stop sleeping behind the wheel, even if it does have a self-drive mode. 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

0: 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I'm Nikki Drake. 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
3: Your Allegheny Communications AccuWeather Forecast tonight, mostly cloudy with some rain, a low around 62. Tomorrow, humid with some rain and a thunderstorm, high near 76. And sunshine Thursday, high near 79.

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I'm Nikki Drake. Peeps is launching a new Fruity Pebbles flavor, and the marshmallows look like little bowls of cereal. How cute is that? She's black, flashing bright.

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I'm Nikki Drake with your afternoon drive home. And speaking of driving, a 108-year-old in Dover, Delaware, renewed their driver's license to 2033. How fantastic is this? Susan Young Brown recently celebrated her birthday, renewed her driver's license. She says she stays active by exercising 3 times a week. That is goals. Magic 100.5, Cumberland's greatest hits.

0: Magic 100.5, Cumberland's Greatest Hits. I'm Nikki Drake. Tim Brooke Kia, the Tim Brooke family of dealerships, they are having an open house on Thursday, the 28th at 5. So if you are feeling stuck, maybe you're looking for something better, now's your chance to join the Tim Brooke family of dealerships because they are hiring and they want to meet you. 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
2: Tri-State Weather. 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Tonight, low around 62, mostly cloudy with some rain. Tomorrow, cloudy, humid, rain, thunderstorms, high near 76. And Thursday, looks like some sunshine, high near 79.

Magic 100.5, Cumberland's greatest hits. I'm Nikki Drake. A Kit Kat truck overturned in Mississippi. Man, Kit Kat's having a bad time. They had all the Kit Kat bars stolen over in Europe. Now this 18-wheeler hauling 11,000 pounds of Kit Kat bars. That's a lot of melted chocolate. Magic 100.5.

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I'm Nikki Drake. A little fun fact for you today. It is World Dracula Day. And on this date in 1897, Dracula was published. Wow, I didn't realize Dracula was that old. 1897. Magic 100.5, Cumberland's greatest.

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I'm Nikki Drake. 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

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A new Guinness World Record was set, and I think somebody in the area could probably, surpass this record. A man put

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0: 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Color the Community Color Run is coming up on Sunday at 10 o'clock. They're going to celebrate Frostburg Fire Department and the Union Rescue Mission of Cumberland. So there's the run or the walk. 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There's 4K, 2K runs, and a junior kids fun walk. You can get all your information. 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
1: So a lot of folks say their boss wants them to use AI at work, but new research shows it could be affecting our confidence because in many cases it erodes our trust in our own thinking. Okay, so a new study in the journal Technology, Mind and Behavior followed thousands of employees in the U.S. and Canada as they used AI tools for workplace tasks. And they found that people who accepted AI responses without questioning or editing them were more likely to feel like the tool was, quote, doing the thinking for them. And over time, they reported having less confidence in their own ideas. Now, the study participants who pushed back, editing, questioning, even disagreeing with the results, actually felt more confident and a stronger sense of ownership over their work. Experts say it all comes down to how you use it. If you let AI solve problems for you, you don't think and you don't learn. So you have to be intentional with it. It's easy to accept what AI spits out as a complete and polished answer and move on. But that shortcut can many times chip away at your confidence and thinking skills over time. So experts say make sure you treat it like a coach or collaborator and your thinking will actually improve.
2: Intelligence for your life.
1: Coming up, I'm going to tell you about the latest type of yoga. It's known as eye yoga. These are exercises that are supposed to keep your vision sharper as you age. In fact, Paul McCartney says he believes eye yoga is why you can still read without glasses at 80 plus years old. I have the details next.
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2: Your Allegheny Communications forecast. Overnight, expect fog with a few showers, making it feel humid. The temperature will drop to 63 degrees. I'm Tri-State Area's meteorologist, Jason Caterina.

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1: Magic 100.5. Have you heard about the latest type of yoga? It's eye yoga, and it's designed to keep your vision sharper as you age. How do you do this eye yoga? You hold your head still, then look up as far as you can for a count of three. Then look as far down as possible for a count of three. Do three sets of up and down, three sets from side to side, three sets on each diagonal, from eyebrow to ear. But can eye yoga really improve our vision? Well, Dr. John Hovazian is the clinical spokesperson for the American Academy of Ophthalmology. He says just like regular yoga, eye yoga, it stretches your muscles beyond normal usage, which can make your eyes stronger and more flexible, he says. He says eye yoga may even delay the need for glasses. And we're seeing this happen with Paul McCartney. But he recommends other vision-preserving exercises as well, because these days adults stare at screens for 11 hours a day on average. And he says staying focused at the same 12 to 18-inch distance is proven to increase the need for glasses. So the good doctor recommends following the 20-20-20 rule. It's where every 20 minutes, you focus on something at least 20 feet away for 20 seconds.
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0: about falling into love. Women are more guarded about what, how they spend their time and their attention, but men are more guarded about or are less guarded about their hearts when, because we don't expect it. And so when it happens, it is so overwhelming that, you know, I think about your marriage. Like you knew way sooner than she did. And then you spent a lot of time trying to convince her. Right. I think about in mine, it's the same thing. You know, and then it's like, oh gosh, what do I do with this information? And then you got to figure out the rest of your life. It's that great line of When Harry Met Sally. I came here tonight, not because you're a consolation prize, because when I realized I want to spend the rest of my life with someone, I wanted the rest of my life to start as soon as possible. Oh, that is how men experience love.
1: That's so great.
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These little bouncy castles create microclimates similar to cars left in the sun. And the temperatures inside can be just as dangerous. The University of Georgia researchers found that recorded air temperatures inside bounce houses on sunny days are consistently higher than temperatures outside, peaking well over 110 degrees inside the bounce houses tested. And at that temperature, serious heat-related injuries can happen, especially when combined with physical activity like bouncing. This includes heat exhaustion, even heat stroke, because the child's body heats up 5 times faster than an adult's. Did you know that? They also, they don't sweat as efficiently. So before your kid goes nuts inside a bounce house, climb in yourself and see if it's a safe temperature. I think that's great advice.

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1: 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We've told you how playground equipment can scorch kids' skin. And now there's a new way for kids to overheat. I didn't see this one coming. It's the bounce house. According to the University of Georgia, who studied this, those giant inflatables

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